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0: 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We've got a request for a patient transfer at the ER. A 79-year-old female with sepsis going to full grown to a room.
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0: 1027, Jason Glenn Chandler of Itala. He's current, class 8 alpha, negative 29.
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Dispatch, all units, special attention Leesburg. We just had a vehicle hit the flock camera in Leesburg. It's a Harley-Davidson motorcycle, silver in color, tag number Papa, November, hotel, uniform, November, Tango, Romeo, showing to be stolen.

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1: 206.
0: This hot motor stock was not stolen. It was stopped the other day over at Piggly Wiggly. It's the same owner. He just hasn't gotten a correct tag put back on it yet. I believe 108 went out with it at Piggly Wiggly if you want to look it up.
1: 10-4.

Dispatch all units regarding the stolen motorcycle. We do have a CAD entry stating that someone made contact with this owner 2 days ago, advising him to get in contact with the agency that has it entered as stolen. Same owner.

305 1027 to Oscar Abe Hall, 10 Red 109, Fort Payne. He is current Delta, negative 29.

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1: Hello, Eric.
0: Can you beam out to the area of Stetson Street? We have a report of golf carts and razors riding on the roadway, being chased by a white SUV with multiple teens inside. The golf carts reported to have about 6 different kids on it, riding up and down, advising this is an ongoing issue that has not been resolved. They're requesting law enforcement follow the area.
1: 10-4, 84.

Also, just advise, they're going down Stinson Street, Garrett Street, as well as College Street areas, up and down multiple times. The caller's just now witnessed this white SUV chasing after a razor, yelling and screaming. Tim,

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0: I'll be at Infinity Docks, Alabama 28, Alpha 2, Hotel 6, Uniform Yankee. Should come back to a Silver 4 Bronco.
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0: Highway 9, Soul Ferry, 283 Alabama, Adam 0 Edward, 074 Charles, on a red and color 4 Escape.

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1: Stand for 31.

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I have a 93-year-old female that's fallen in the bathroom. She's not completely alert as of now. 900, County Road 380, 32 is primary care.

0: 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I'll be at Summit Towing, Alabama 28-58 Charlie 1 Whiskey Tango 5, come back to a Silver Ford F-150.
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0: dispatch to Station 39, respond to Alabama Highway 9 South near the intersection of County Road 175. I've got report of a tree in the roadway, both lanes blocked. Alabama Highway 9 South near the intersection of County Road 175.
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0: 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Yeah, First Southern Bank, Alabama 2859, Alpha, Bravo, Delta, Whiskey, 7, should go back to a black Toyota 4Runner.
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1: Three or five, dispatch Alabama 27.
0: Three, 8-3-1-5-2-5-6. Three of five, you're 1027, returns to Lindsay, Raven Force, status is Pringle, Alabama. Status is current, Class D Delta, restricted for exit clearances, negative 29.
1: 10-4.

is that 305 status? 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
1: 6305. 1027 to Melissa Susan Burton of Odenville. She is current Delta, negative 20 off.
0: Definitely.

Dispatch to Fleet EMS, respond to 1454, 10-1-13, for a 50-year-old male, conscious and breathing. He has fluid built up, has a history of diabetes and congestive heart failure. 1454, 10-1-13, Medic 32 is primary.

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0: Dispatch to CD9, 40 MS, Station 2, respond to 2315, Kenwood 921. We've got a 9-year-old, advising that his older brother gave him a pill to help with his stomach, unknown medication. The 9-year-old is now having difficulty walking and standing. He's at 2315, Kenwood 921. C9, respond precautionary, Medic 31's primary.
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0: Can you be en route to 104 Stinson Street? 104 Stinson Street. Billy had referenced a verbal altercation that was occurring. It has stopped at this time. Delta did have a 1032 threatening to harm himself. He has put that away now. If you can be en route, just to make sure everything's okay. 104 Stinson Street.
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0: dispatch to 112. 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
0: The last transmission, was that for 921 or was that somewhere in Leesburg?

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1: Beautiful. Just making sure I wasn't a...
0: 10-4.
1: Any patient update?
0: Negative.

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2: 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And tell her she better not open the door for y'all.

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0: dispatch 27.
1: One of them.
0: 27, have reported a male and female walking down the roadway of East Main Street and Armory Road. Car advises they seem to be arguing. She advises they were headed on Armory Road towards McDonald's area.
1: Temple.
0: 107, she also advised that this is about 15 minutes to go.

0: Morrison, dispatch.
1: Morrison.
0: 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I'll be tonight.

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Central Dispatch, any county unit or city, Cedar Bluff unit, 9 and 35 area, report of a possible 1055 driver. It's going to be a red or orange color, newer model Ford Taurus, all over the road, coming in out of Georgia, coming up on the 9 and 35 intersection, inbound towards Cedar Bluff.

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1: 10-4, can you ride Cedar Bluff Road toward the College Way, preference this possible, reckless driver, 1055, red or orange Ford Taurus, stayed straight on 9 there at the 35 junction, continuing towards Cedar Bluff. Don't know if it will come on into center or not. Got an off-duty Floyd County officer behind the vehicle. Just advised all over the road, almost just hit an 18-wheeler head-on, just past 35. Should have a Georgia plate on it. I'll give you further, even in the area.
0: 10-4, 8-4.

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0: 10-4, back on 911 with my caller. He is now on the causeway coming across the lake into center. It's going to be a 2000 model red Ford Taurus. Tag number will be a handicap out of Georgia. 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

Dispatch, all units in the area of Alabama Highway 9 North, approaching Highway 35, coming from Georgia. Have a white GMC early 2000s model S10 pickup, possibly intoxicated. Vehicles all over the roadway, has almost hit multiple cars head-on. Any unit in the area, 9 North, approaching Highway 35, coming towards Cedar Bluff, stand by for direction to travel.

All units just past County Road 80, Margaret Ingram Road, coming up on Highway 35 shortly. White BMC early 2000s model S10 pickup.

0: Dispatch, all units. Vehicle just turned on Highway 35 headed toward Galesville. We have notified trooper posts as well. Don't know if we have one on in the county.
1: Okay.

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0: Central Dispatch to Floyd EMS. Have a patient transfer. Floyd Rome, 304 Turner McCall Boulevard. It's going to be room 6302, going back to 9265 Alabama Highway 9 North. Advised you will need bariatric stretcher with extended straps.
1: Boy,
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0: We got there. Be on West Main Street, parking lot of Lackamana. Georgia 28, Sierra November, India 0471, gray in color Honda Accord, occupied times 4.
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0: Florida mess. Respond to Mark's Animal Hospital in Leesburg, 210 County Road 267. 210 County Road 267. This is going to be the old Highway 411 down below Slackland. Mark's Animal Hospital, 210 County Road 267. I have a male subject that has fell out in the parking lot. Do have a nurse and Dr. Marks there with the patient. Unknown injuries, 210 County Road 267, 33 Primary.
1: 33.
0: 10-4-33.
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3: 204.
2: 204, when you're in a verbal altercation, it's going to be 8159 Highway 9 North, 8159 Highway 9 North, Lot D, as in Delta. Third party call, she advised she was on the phone with her mother, when a male subject, Andre McCowan, came in the residence. There is an active protection order, according to her, against him. He's not supposed to be on the property. Also, be advised, we've had two or three 911 hang-up calls coming from this same location since I took this call.

0: 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He showed me 10-8 from this call. I'll just come back to you. I'll be 84 to the qualification.
1: 10-4.

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0: 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I'll be 84 back to the theft property call.
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0: Central Dispatch to Florida EMS. Have a patient transfer. It's going to be at Floyd Cherokee, Station 1, Room 121. Patient has a leg infection, has open wounds, possible sepsis. Going to Floyd Rome, Room 3403.
1: 34, put it on scene.
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1: 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Stand by, I'll get the PX.
0: 10-4. Any one of you 10-8, can you go to the car wash? I know, damage to the vehicle.
1: Ten four. I'll get somebody on her. I'll catch it as soon as I get 10-8.
2: 115 copy direct. Can I head that way?
0: 10-4. Appreciate it.
2: Yes, sir.
3: 115 dispatch copy. And I'll show you around. I'll start you ahead.

0: 客户的问题。I have a 72 here in my office. She's looking for her daughter. Her daughter advised that a gray vehicle picked her up, said police on the side. I just want to see if anybody from Center PD has picked up a juvenile.
1: Stand by for PX.

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1: Onze, seis, dispatch. Wait, hold on.
2: 110, I have you on the scene. Just report that you have traffic.
0: Just gonna let you know I'm following this mother to, I believe she said 308 Bay Springs Road to see if we can find that juvenile at that address.
2: Check for 115, go ahead with your traffic.
1: 04, 115. If you could, BX me about that juvenile. I was with Trooper Harp on that incident, so just holler at me when you get a chance. And dispatch, that 28 is 13 Alpha 383 Charlie.
3: 3 copy. 115, that returns on the lot, 2014 Chevy Silverado to Jason Cameron of County Road 71 in Center. It's current with an expiration 327. That vehicle shows clear.
1: And at 27 Alabama.
3: Yes, sir. Go ahead.
1: Six one seven. 5617.

Dispatch to 115, Jason Wayne Cameron of County Road 71 in center is current. Class Delta Victor, negative 29.

0: And dispatch did 115 run a 2728 out here already.
1: 10-4. Chevy Silverado to Cameron of Center and the same subject, 27. I put both in his chat with a case number for an INA.
0: 10-4.

Central dispatch to station 6. Have medics en route from Atrium Health Floyd, Rome, with a patient. Going to 9265 Alabama Highway 9 North in Cedar Bluff. 9265 Alabama Highway 9 North in Cedar Bluff. They're going to need multiple personnel from your fire department for lift assist with a patient back into the residence. A patient weighs around 600 pounds. Station 6, multiple units to respond. 9265 Alabama Highway 9 North.

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0: Lift assist at 9265 Highway 9 North, 9265 Highway 9 North. Patient coming in, inbound from Atrium Health Floyd Rome. They're going to need lift assist, multiple personnel. 9265 Highway 9 North.
1: 10-4, as soon as I get done with this, I'll head that way.
0: 10-4.

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0: For lift assist with medic en route from Atrium Health Floyd, Rome, 9265 Alabama Highway 9 North, 9265 Alabama Highway 9 North. Going to need multiple personnel for lift assist getting a patient into the residence. No response from Station 6. 9265 Alabama Highway 9 North.

0: go for dispatch. We're going to be out at 308. Can make contact with our juvenile with his mother.
1: Gentle. Yellsville, copy. 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
1: 10-4, Galesville truck 2. 9265, Highway 9 North.
0: And by the active, I'm the only one responding from Galesville at this time.
1: That's 10-4.

0: dispatch to Medic 31.
1: Just one responding to field.
0: That's 10-4. Inquiring, what are you advised?
1: I just stand by just a minute.
0: 10-4. 204 is on a call here in the center on Bay Springs Road. He says he would be en route to that when he finished up over here.
1: Yeah, 10-4. I don't see what we can do with five people.
0: 10-4.

0: 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I'll be 10-8-84 to another call.
1: Ten four two oh four.

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1: Ten four, Galesville truck two.
0: Third one dispatch, we'll be out. That's address.
2: Ten four.

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0: 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How about?
1: Alabama.
0: 13 Alpha Alpha 408. Should be on a trailer set.
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0: 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Wow, something true.
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The subject does show to be a possible Alabama probationer.

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0: 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Going about to be.
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0: 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Are you 10-6?
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0: Third party report. Juveniles fishing from the bridge, Sand Valley Road. I'm still 10-6 on this flag detail.
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1: 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Anybody will be out with a vehicle on the side of the road in Sand Valley just before 65. 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
1: Go ahead.
0: Got a physical altercation at Decks and Docks. An employee's ex has come on the property and started a altercation with them. She is still on the scene. Black female in a black SUV is the only thing they could give me right now.
1: Yeah, well,

Dispatch 2, Floyd EMS. Can you be en route? 400, County Road 355. 400, County Road 355. Had an Apple Watch file notification. I could hear individuals talking in the background. I could not get them to respond to me. I've called back with no answer, sent a text with no response. They're locating at 400, County Road 355, Cross Streets, County Road 44, Leesburg, 33 is primary.

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Dispatched, all units monitoring stations, step out for a Volo out of DeKalb County SO on a 1040 vehicle. Dispatch, continuing, all units Volo for a 2017 Kia Soul, white in color. Should be bearing a 28 of 28 Alpha Charlie Bravo 33, 28 ACB 33. It's going to be a 2017 Kia Soul SUV. Vehicle was taken on today's date after, correction, yesterday's date, 6-5 after 8 o'clock from 83 North Valley Road in Collinsville, Alabama. If anyone comes in contact with this vehicle, please hold and notify Central Dispatch, Collinsville PD, or DeKalb County SO. We will put this in the chat as well. Dispatch clear.

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0: Dispatch to 40 EMS Station 5, respond at 7760 County Road 113. 7760 County Road 113. It's going to be 113 just south of County Road 93 at the intersection. Have a 59-year-old male subject, third-party call. A caller advises that he has a bad heart. He is awake and breathing, not speaking with him. 7760 County Road 113, 32 primary.
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0: 304, will you need a case number under one of their names?
1: Just put it under Dixon's office. It's going to be a trespass order.
0: 10-4, it's going to be case number 6. I'll put that in your chat as well.
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0: Patient turned over to Atrium Health. They're transporting him to Gadsden Regional. 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
1: 204.
0: 10-4, Southside feeding out with a subject you have active 29 zone through your agency. It's going to be at Ethan River Scott Nichols. They're inquiring if we can meet somewhere.
1: 10-4.
0: 10-4, want me to set it up at Patterson's for you?
1: 10-4, that'll be great.
0: 10-4, I'll advise you when they're around.
1: 204, that's notes. If you don't mind, will you send me that subject's information in chat, please?

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1: 204.
0: 10-4, this male subject has two children, juveniles, in the vehicle with him. They're inquiring if he can come Monday and take care of this warrant.
1: 10-4.
0: 10-4.

0: 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Can you get the officer to give me a PX with some of that gentleman's information?
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0: Dispatch, Floyd EMS, have a patient transfer from 400 Northwood Drive, Floyd Cherokee ER, 64-year-old female with anemia, going to Floyd Rome, room 5506.
1: Thank you. 34.

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1: Super.

dispatch to center unit. Stand by for a fellow. Rollo for a vehicle just turned off the 22 on the 65 headed back toward Northwood. It's going to be a red Ford Explorer with Alabama plates. Charles Romeo Alpha 918. A caller is advising that the subject threw something out of the window and struck their vehicle with it. Doesn't want to make a report or meet with an officer. Just wants someone to follow and check the vehicle. Red Ford Explorer is what that 28 come back on. And he said that did match the description. They just turned off the 22 on the 65. This occurred on the East Bypass at William Street area.